living like a time machine. But what you hear, what's Malin say, nobody gets a word of you. And the sound is heard like something funny, but try, nobody gets a tune of you. What's all behind?

I'm the flip that one down the depths of the subterranean jungle. A few seconds ago, I mentioned blues singer Slim Harpo. This cat was hugely admired by the British rhythm and blues acts of the early to mid-60s, and here he is now with a declaration from 57 that was later redone by the Stones. I'm a king bee.

Now that's real solid, all right. Jimmy Reed there complaining all about his big boss man. Before Jimmy Reed, Chester Burnett, better known as Howlin' Wolf, was making it loud and clear for all to hear that he's a backdoor man.

0: swimming about through a rock
1: that
0: there is
1: Cameron was on. Oh, I would have loved
0: that,
1: all the scuffling.
0: Sydney Morning Herald ranked up the same places they did, so it was a flat brick, you know, it's the first time in 10 years, and there's no originals at all.
2: Take that chair.
0: He went, just really indignant, because I'm furious that you could call him.

0: it sounded like I was screeching it. And it wasn't a mistake, honest.
1: Put anything for animals. Let's put on something which only a dog can hear. Some fans have discovered an obscene phrase. When Paul was told, all he could say was, "What can you do? We can't win."
2: The newspaper man came up and he said, "Have you had LSD?" So I thought, "Well, I'll either be crazy or I'll be honest." So I said, "Yeah."
1: Put your face in an idol.
3: Yeah. The boys arrive at BBC House.
0: See, obviously, like, if we're running a thing which involves money, you can't just give all the time, because you have to get something back. But we're trying to do it with people that can do something for us in return, like on a swap basis. So you can't just give.
2: It's just trying to mix business with enjoyment. It's not really a profit, so it's a great profit.
0: We didn't get it together. We didn't get it together. And we tried to do it later, but it's impossible because it's very difficult to do.
4: Can't find that. Drop it.
5: We certainly tried our best to please everybody.

0: spending is wrong.
1: Oh.
0: The stock is estimated at £20,000.
2: We spend money, or if we pay taxes on it, you know, we're really in bad shape. Or if we pay taxes on it, none of us really could be bothered. We just felt as though we were rich.

0: couple of...
1: Couple of...

0: I'm realistic enough to know that I can meet a violent end. I live every day under the thrill of death. And I have no illusions about it. There are enough sick people in the world for me to come to a violent end just as all the leaders have come to a violent end. And I don't think the important thing really is how long you live, but how well you live. And I'm not concerned about my longevity or the quantity of my life, but the quality of my life.
1: Literally hundreds of them.

Secretary of State, Mr. George Shultz, has said that he's made very considerable headway towards an agreement on removing medium-range nuclear missiles from Europe during his talks with Soviet leaders in Moscow. At a news conference in Moscow, he confirmed that the Soviet Union had offered to scrap its short-range nuclear weapons in Europe within 1 year as part of the deal. But he said that they'd made less progress in talks on strategic and space

South Africa, 600 people of all races have marched through the center of Durban in a demonstration of support for thousands of people detained without trial in the country. Restrictions have recently been imposed on public campaigns over detainees, but this morning's procession was allowed by

0: up of 200,000 or a quarter of a million pounds. 200,000 or a quarter of a million pounds. A quarter of a million pounds.
1: The future that we offer our children.

Voice for London. You have been nominated and dealt with by the Downing Street Mob. You have been nominated and dealt with by the Downing Street Mob.

Sí.

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1: Sods, mate, but it's just starting.
2: Welcome to Crazy Land. We're all crazy around here, you know. Northwich is not the kind of place you want to wander at night. How about this blade? For 3 years or so, every distance, I opt to go. One day I dared to peep under me cakes. The scar I took at me knee was worse than nigger sex. There's a blockhead on my knee. If you can't squeeze it, oh, my soul will come free. Oh, yes. T'was about 3 months ago that I was told someone, about it, so he could not understand. He brought the boogers on his ass, and even on his hand. There's a blockhead on my knee. If you can't squeeze it, a white soap will come free, oh yes. Now, if you have not got blackheads, or you are not aware of the same, then just roll up your trouser kicks and have a peep. It might be worse than Echo Sex, which is saying something. If you're not so fortunate as me, that's to say your knees are black and free, then you must try hard to grow them quick. Eat tons of greasy food and rub gold there till you're sick. There's a blackhead on my knee. If you can't squeeze it, a white sock will come free. This is the crazy anthem of Crazy Land. Oh yes. Yes, good lads. You have obeyed. Black spots are now being made. In 24 hours, when you've had a bath, you can spot the emittance on a bubbly graph. There's a blackhead on my knee. If you can't squeeze it, a white stock will come free. Blackhead on my knee. Blackhead with my stalk. There's a blackhead on my knee. If you can't squeeze it, a white stalk will come free. Thank you very much from Crazy Land. Good night.
1: Well, there you heard it. White Stalk SB by Tom Cramp and the Epileptic Ducks, which ought to be on the September edition of Real Time. My God, I can't wait.

0: at all. Loyalty, insecurity, and I couldn't go in a session and play like George plays. You know, I've limited vocabulary on the guitar, on the piano.
1: People don't think it's stupid. Maybe I like it, and I kind of listened to them again and thought, I do like it, really. I was just embarrassed, because it certainly had a lot of press. Well, you know, I'm pressing the erase button, and it is gradually going, kind of thing. You know, it's basically my fault. So it's a bit of a goof-like on my part. But, yeah, I am trying to forget it rather than remember it. You know, it's nothing that's kind of, I particularly sort of want to go on about. You know, it's basically my fault. So it's a bit of a goof-like on my part. From that point on, it was great because I could really start to forget it. And I feel a lot better about it now, kind of thing. Just the breakup of the Beatles, none of us have actually had any control since then.
2: This is the way Japanese Beatles sound to a rose.
3: Yeah. Well, I don't know how I did it, but somehow I managed to fall asleep during a Beatles show. I think it was 1965 or 64, Shea Stadium, something like that. There were thousands and thousands of girls screaming, and I was all hopped up on I don't know what, and I fell asleep. It was towards the end there, you know, and John did his usual thing of yelling at everyone in the audience, just telling them to storm the stage. And I didn't realize what was going on. They started running across me, all over me, and you know, well, I'd fallen asleep with my legs stretched out in front. And the thousands of girls were running across me, all over me. My legs were pounded into a pulp. I had to be taken to the hospital, and a week later, they had to be amputated. So when John Lennon had died, well, you know, he was a great artist and everything, but that man was responsible for the loss of my feet, indirectly.
4: Read. Read. Read. Read. Read. Read. Read. Read. Read. Read. Read. Read. Read. Read. Read. Read. Read. Read. Read. Read. Read. Read. Read. Read. Read. Read. Read. Read. Read. Read. Read. Read. Read. Read. Read. Read. Read. Read. Read. Read. Read. Read. Read. Read. Read. Read. Read. Read. Read. Read. Read. Read. Read. Read. Read. Read. Read. Read. Read. Read. Read. Read. Read. Read. Read. Read. Read. Read. Read. Read. Read. Read. Read. Read. Read. Read. Read. Read. Read. Read. Read. Read. Read. Read. Read. Read. Read. Read. Read. Read. Read. Read. Read. Read. Read. Read. Read. Read. Read. Read. Read. Read. Read. Read. Read. Read. Read. Read. Read. Read. Read. Read. Read. Read. Read. Read. Read. Read. Read. Read. Read. Read. Read. Read. Read. Read.

0: I think Ringo cursed at me the first time he met me, but I didn't understand it, so I said, fine, thank you.
1: And the noise was unbelievable, and there were police yelling through tannoy systems saying, get away, get away. And police came out, I remember, with truncheons. That was one of the ways they got the fans off the pitch. And
2: the plane, every record I put out was the song, even more of the fan of EBC. I wrote in the lyric sheet because I'd had enough with the banning and for some reason, or even more of the fan of EBC. It was over that I copped out and wrote Mastication.
3: Not the most business-like way to start what was to be one of the biggest music empires.
4: Mixed in an old brown shoe.
5: Yes, that has a copyright. Yes, that has a copyright.
6: Quite a time.
4: Well, Dennis, the weather's raining here. It's not very good.
5: Stay tuned in with Five-Way Lincoln.
6: If you've enjoyed this program, tune to 29314567 meter time. If you can't find that, drop.
7: The Christmas market. The Beatles for sale.

0: up with certain things, you know, but it doesn't bother you. People writing rubbish about you, which has rolled a few points into
1: that. Do you agree with that, John?
2: Yeah, I agree with that. I've had a divorce and half a dozen kids.
0: Now, what do you...
3: But I was very drunk and I hit him. I hit him. And I hit him. And I hit him. I gave Spectre his head. Enough in... I gave Spectre his head. You treat me like Ronnie. Tasted good, that was pretty damn good.
4: Glaubst du nicht, du gehst zu weit, wenn du meinst, dass du das schon alles kennst? 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

0: night, I close my eyes and pretend I'm blind and step out to the edge of the darkness. 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Is there a second Christ for us to crucify? The cold taste of fear, the fluttering of hearts, the sweating that comes in fits and starts, the point where fancy and lunacy parts. I step out to the edge of the darkness.
1: Edge of the darkness, edge of the darkness.
0: Out to the edge of the darkness. Shiny promise of a life of fun, a problem settled at the point of a gun. 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Step out to the edge of the darkness.
2: Edge of the darkness.
0: Out to the edge of the darkness. 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Step out to the edge of the darkness.
2: The darkness.
0: Shall we live then, you and I?
1: Shall we live then, you and I?
0: Is there a second Christ for us to crucify? 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

0: 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Shall we live then, you and I?
1: You and I?
0: Is there a second price for us to crucify?

0: 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I step out to the edge of the darkness. Out to the edge of the darkness. The shining promise of a life in the corner.
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on the rest of this tape. It sounds really strange to me, so it's up to you whether you listen to it or not. 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
1: Toss, mate, but it's just starting.
2: Welcome to Crazy Land. We're all crazy around here, you know. Northwich is not the kind of place you want to wander at night. How about this plague? For 3 years or so, every descent up to the goal. One day I'm dead, the people under me kicks. The scanner took at me knee, was worse than nigger sex. There's a blockhead on my knee. If you can't squeeze it, a white sock will come free. Oh yes. It was about 3 months ago that I was told someone, about it. So he could not understand. He brought the buggers on his ass, and even on his hand. There's a blockhead on my knee. If you can't squeeze it, a white sock will come free. Oh yes. Now, if you have not got blackheads, or you are not aware of the same, and just roll up your trouser kicks and have a peep. It might be worse than echo sex, which is saying something. If you're not so fortunate as me, that's to say your knees, oh yes, are black and free, then you must try hard to grow them quick. Eat tons of greasy food and rub gold there till you're sick. There's a blackhead on my knee. If you can't squeeze it, a white sock will come free. This is the crazy anthem of Crazy Land.
3: Oh yes.
2: Yes, good lads. You have obeyed. Black spots are now being made. In 24 hours, when you've had a bath, you can spot the emittance on a bubbly graph. There's a blackhead on my knee. If you can't squeeze it, a white stock will come free. Blackhead on my knee. Blackhead on my knee. If you can't squeeze it, a white stock will come free. Thank you very much from Crazy Land. Good night.
1: Well, there you heard it. White Stock SB by Tom Cramp and the Epileptic Ducks, which ought to be on the September edition of Real Time.
0: My God, I can't wait.

0: people at all. Closeness, insecurity, and I couldn't go in a session and play like George plays. You know, I've limited vocabulary on the guitar, on the piano.
1: People don't think it's stupid. Maybe I like it, and I kind of listened to them again and thought, I do like it, really. I was just embarrassed, because it certainly had a lot of press. Well, you know, I'm pressing the erase button, and it is gradually going, kind of thing. You know, it's basically my fault. So it was a bit of a goof-like on my part. But, yeah, I am trying to forget it rather than remember it. You know, it's nothing that's kind of, I particularly sort of want to go on about. You know, it's basically my fault. So it was a bit of a goof-like on my part. From that point on, it was great because I could really start to forget it. And I feel a lot better about it now, kind of thing. Just the breakup of the Beatles, none of us have actually had any control since then.
2: This is the way Japanese Beatles sound to a rose.
3: Yeah. Well, I don't know how I did it, but somehow I managed to fall asleep during a Beatles show. I think it was 1965 or 64, Shea Stadium, something like that. There were thousands and thousands of girls screaming, and I was all hopped up on I don't know what, and I fell asleep. It was towards the end there, you know, and John did his usual thing of yelling at everyone in the audience, just telling them to storm the stage. And I didn't realize what was going on. They started running across me, all over me, and you know, well, I'd fallen asleep with my legs stretched out. And the thousands of girls were running across me, all over me. My legs were pounded into a pulp. I had to be taken to the hospital, and a week later they had to be amputated. So when John Lennon had died, well, you know, he was a great artist and everything, but that man was responsible for the loss of my feet, indirectly.
4: We will never make you. We need you.

0: I think Ringo cursed at me the first time he met me, but I didn't understand it, so I said, fine, thank you.
1: And the noise was unbelievable, and there were police yelling through tannoy systems saying, get away, get away. And police came out, I remember, with truncheons. That was one of the ways they got the fans off the pitch. And
2: the plane, every record I put out was the songs, or even more of the fan of EBC. I wrote in the lyric sheet because I'd had enough with the banning and for some reason, or even more of the fan of EBC. It was over that I copped out and wrote Mastication.
3: Not the most business-like way to start what was to be one of the biggest music empires.
4: Mixing an old brown shoe. Yes,
5: that has a copyright.
6: Well, Tennis, the weather's raining here, it's not very good.
7: Thank you, Linda. 5-way link.
6: They did enjoy this program. Tune to 293-314-567 meters. If you can't find that, drop.
8: The group is wanted.
9: Beatles for sale.

0: occasionally you get cheesed off with certain things, you know, but it doesn't bother you. People writing rubbish about you, which rolled a few points into
1: that. Do you agree with that, John?
2: I agree with that. I've had a divorce and half a dozen kids.
1: Now, what do you...
3: But I was very drunk and I hit him. I hit him. And I hit him. And I hit him. I gave Spectre his head.
4: Enough in...

0: I couldn't believe they came out like this. Because
1: in a good old Marcel tradition, I mean, you have to record it from history, you know?
0: I was thrilled, you know. Anybody would. They gave Spectre his head. It looked great, you know, and it tasted good. Great, you know, and it tasted good. I was pretty damn good.

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Look so afraid, y'all cold. Lock the wall.

tremor. I go near, near and near. I'm sure.

underway towards an agreement on removing medium-range nuclear missiles from Europe during his talks with Soviet leaders in Moscow. At a news conference in Moscow, he confirmed that the Soviet Union had offered to scrap its short-range nuclear weapons in Europe within 1 year as part of the deal. But he said that they'd made less progress in talks on strategic and

South Africa, 600 people of all races have marched through the center of Durban in a demonstration of support for thousands of people detained without trial in the country. Restrictions have recently been imposed on public campaigns over detainees, but this morning's procession was allowed by a

a cut of 200,000 or a quarter of a million pounds. 200,000 or a quarter of a million pounds.

0: Prize for London.
1: You have been nominated and dealt with by the Downing Street Mob. You have been nominated and dealt with by the Downing Street Mob.

0: Face behind my eyes says that all is empty here. Shall we live then, you and I? Is there a second Christ for us to crucify? The cold taste of fear, the fluttering of hearts, the sweating that comes in fits and starts, the point where fancy and lunacy part. I step out to the edge of the darkness.
1: Edge of the darkness.
0: Out to the edge of the darkness. Shiny promise of a life of fun. A problem settled at the point of a gun. Be a bandit and defy the sun. Step out to the edge of the darkness.
2: Edge of the darkness.
0: Out to the edge of the darkness. Your armour shall be lack of conscience. Your weapons shall be no pretense. And your brilliance shall be your defence. Step out to the edge of the darkness.
2: Of the darkness.
0: Shall we live then, you and
1: shall
0: I?
1: Shall we live then, you and I?
0: Is there a second Christ for us to crucify? Sometimes I close my eyes, step out to the edge of the darkness,
2: the edge of the darkness,
0: out to the edge of the darkness. The space behind my eyes, all is empty here. Shall we live then, you and I?
2: You and I?
0: Is there a second Christ for us to crucify?

0: cold taste of bed, a fluffing of hearts, a sweating of cons in fits and starts, the point where fantasy and lunacy parts. I step out to the edge of the darkness. Out to the edge of the darkness. The shining promise of a life in Cornwall.
1: Step out.

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0: Baby, if I were you, I'd be sure to see Ray and the boys perform their blistering brand of rockabilly live on stage 2 nights from now. They're even hotter in person than they are on vinyl. I'm Flipped Out, making the scene on CKUT with platters that are super keen shooks. Here's Bobby Lewis, not the same guy I played earlier tonight, but a different Bobby Lewis, now with a ditty about TV adult westerns.
1: I don't care if you are a masked man. There ain't nobody gonna cut no Z's in my sweatshirt. Man, I was walking down the street. There wasn't a soul in sight. Not a soul. Somebody jumped back in the alley. It was a long, tall Sally. It was one of them adult TV Western stars. So I crept up real easy to hear what he had to say. He was muttering something to himself that went like this.

0: White man speak with forked tongue in a subterranean
1: on CKUT. That was the Gun Club, an ode to a bad Indian. The Renegades were also on the warpath with Geronimo.
0: Hey, Kimosabi,
1: you got me. Flip that on your radio, and you'll have someone called Johnny Thompson 2 ready to catch the 309 right after this message.

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Ah.

0: Loyalty and a insecurity, and I couldn't go in a session and play like George plays. You know, I've a limited vocabulary on the guitar, on the piano.
1: People don't think it's stupid. Maybe I like it, and I kind of listened to them again and thought, I do like it, really. I was just embarrassed, because it certainly had a lot of press. Well, you know, I'm pressing the erase button, and it is gradually going, kind of thing. You know, it's basically my fault. It was a bit of a goof-like on my part. But, yeah, I am trying to forget it rather than remember it. You know, it's nothing that's kind of, I particularly sort of want to go on about. You know, it's basically my fault. It was a bit of a goof-like on my part. From that point on, it was great because I could really start to forget it. And I feel a lot better about it now, kind of thing. Just the breakup of the Beatles, none of us have actually had any control since then.
2: This is the way Japanese Beatles sound to a rose.
3: Yeah. Well, I don't know how I did it, but somehow I managed to fall asleep during a Beatles show. I think it was 1965 or 64, Shea Stadium, something like that.

like that. There were thousands and thousands of girls screaming, and I was all hopped up on I don't know what, and I fell asleep. It was towards the end there, you know, and John did his usual thing of yelling at everyone in the audience, just telling them to storm the stage, and I didn't realize what was going on. They started running across me, all over me, and you know, well, I'd fallen asleep with my legs. And the girls, the thousands of girls, were running across me, all over me. My legs were pounded into a pulp. I had to be taken to the hospital, and a week later, they had to be amputated. So when John Lennon had died, well, you know, he was a great artist and everything, but that man was responsible for the loss of my feet, indirectly.

0: I think Ringo cursed at me the first time he met me, but I didn't understand it, so I said, fine, thank you.
1: And the noise was unbelievable, and there were police yelling through tannoy systems saying, get away, get away. And police came out, I remember, with truncheons. That was one of the ways they got the fans off the pitch. And
2: the plane, every record I put out was the songs, even more of the band with EBC. I wrote in the lyric sheet because I'd had enough with the banning and for some reason or even war was the band with EBC. It was over that I copped out and wrote Mastication.
3: Not the most business-like way to start what was to be one of the biggest music empires.
4: Mixing an old brown shoe. Yes,
5: that has a copyright.

0: Occasionally you get cheesed off with certain things, you know, but it doesn't bother you. People writing rubbish about you, which has rolled a few points into
1: that. Do you agree with that, John?
2: Yeah, I agree with that. I've had a divorce and half a dozen kids.
1: Now, what do you...
3: But I was very drunk and I hit him. I hit him. And I hit him. And I hit him. I gave Spectre his head. Nothing. I gave Spectre his head.

0: I couldn't believe they came out like this. Because
1: in a good old Marcel tradition, I mean, you have to record it from history, you know?
0: I was thrilled, you know. Anybody would. They gave Spectre his head. It looked great, you know, and it tasted good. I was pretty damn good at it.
2: Lock the wall.

tremor. I go near, near and near. I'm sure your hair is not in my steps. On pavement. I'm sure your hair. How are you? Wanna feel your breath?

Это не то, что ты думаешь.

3 o'clock. The American Secretary of State, Mr. George Shultz, has said that he's made very considerable headway towards an agreement on removing medium-range nuclear missiles from Europe during his talks with Soviet leaders in Moscow. At a news conference in Moscow, he confirmed that the Soviet Union had offered to scrap its short-range nuclear weapons in Europe within 1 year as part of the deal. But he said that they'd made less progress in talks on strategic and space

South Africa, 600 people of all races have marched through the center of Durban in a demonstration of support for the thousands of people detained without trial in the country. Restrictions have recently been imposed on public campaigns over detainees, but this morning's procession was allowed by

0: cut of 200,000 or a quarter of £1 million. 200,000 or a quarter of £1 million. Quarter of £1 million.
1: The future that we offer our children.

0: Palace for London.
1: You have been nominated and dealt with by the Downing Street mob. You have been nominated and dealt with by the Downing Street mob.

0: say it again.
1: It was very inspiring. It was very inspiring.
2: Ha ha ha ha!

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1: We're the Meek Band.
2: We are.

Thank you.

and steel. Did you know that Britain's car theft has doubled since 1814? Sapphire and steel, sapphire and steel. 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Easy. Sapphire and steel, sapphire and steel. The people say that blue should be called yellow if you call colorblind blue. Sapphire and steel, sapphire and steel. Since the war began, 4 people have not been killed, so we win.

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When they meet the other gang who say they don't know who they're doing or talking amongst themselves, what about the aliens who have set their time travel?

GT, get them off. This all leads unknackered. Mode Beat is a millibong chop. How you doing? Look after yourself. How about a bit of blue or green? Too many people like the top 40. I think they're very bad in musical taste. I'm glad I don't understand Cinderella's or listen to what they fucking say. Something guarantees me a lot in the art market store. Sapphire and steel, sapphire and steel. 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Time stops, sapphire and steel, sapphire and steel. What are you gonna do next, sapphire and steel? Two strange bodies from outer space. Four little people with boxes on their heads. Sapphire and steel, sapphire and steel. Where are your cars? Where'd you get them from? What do? I nick them off Alpha Daily. Sapphire and steel, sapphire and steel.

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para Guyana.

0: Let's go into Wonderland, the Wonderland of coughing and whooping and coughing and just having a terrible time. Turns around very learnedly to the mother and says, now the wrong thing to do about it is give it a new name. It's the Wonderland beneath the earth of Never Never. He invented all sorts of things about heaven and hell and hereafter.
1: And the false conceived, the devil left. What's the race? Stated what? Contemporary of Philippians 19, verse 11, that's one. And me and I sat in there, oh, the folks to this. And Pentecostus, when they die, they become Revelation to put a goal. Step. The deservishment. The pottery will be. Of a horrible looking curtain, it made it the more sad truth that us, if we sin, will release judgment. I thought death was the minute to die, and an amendment, information for the test, the final concern, and verse 8, he comes to resurrection, send them back, he did. For a minute. But the judgment eternal, verse 6, verse 2, through chapter

0: I remember when it came out of shock. It's kind of compromised the whole thing.
1: Can you just help me feel more confident?
2: Anything in life?

0: Sometime early this morning, it opened its eyes and began to move its trunk.
1: Something that women could really identify with, you know, that they could really
0: Get a
1: monitor

0: long punishment. What is crime? One long punishment. What is crime? One long punishment. What is crime? One long punishment. What is crime? One long punishment. What is crime? One long punishment. What is crime? One long punishment. What is crime? One long punishment. What is crime? One long punishment. What is crime? One long punishment. What is crime? One long punishment. What is crime? One long punishment. What is crime? One long punishment. What is crime? One long punishment. What is crime? One long punishment. What is crime? One long punishment. What is crime? One long punishment. What is crime?
1: Guilty.

0: still think they're fucking crap.
1: We got all that stuff from watching war movies, you know? Like, we used to watch cowboy films and war films and stuff like that. And, you know, we write, a lot of our songs come from movies and comic books and things like that. And, you know, we like those war films.

Mm-hmm.

16 times. 16 times. 16 times. 16 times. 16 times. 16 times. 16 times. 16 times. 16 times. 16 times. 16 times. 16 times. 16 times. 16 times. 16 times. 16 times. 16 times. 16 times. 16 times. 16 times. 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

0: What do you guys call yourself, by the way?
1: We're the Meek Band.
2: Yeah.

0: Captain Webb. Hello?
1: Too much jamming on the 529. They don't like a lot of noise on their mix, so one person at a time if you're going to talk, okay?
0: Jamming you on.

0: What did the Maharishi preach?
1: And there goes and there is over there to which are in the Maharishi Kirano, the Maharishi. MDE.
2: So that's what India taught you.
1: Exactly.
3: I was quite astonished that the crowd was so nice to me. We thought I may as well not be around.
4: Their legend has only continued to grow, and for the best of reasons. John Lennon, unfortunately, has temporarily dropped out of the public spotlight.

睡了呢。

碎碎碎的大，碎碎碎的大。

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Полезай!

0: Let's go into Wonderland, the Wonderland of coughing and whooping and coughing and just having a terrible time. Turns around very learnedly to the mother and says,
1: "What?

0: Now, the wrong thing to do about it is give it a new name. It's the wonderland beneath the earth of Never Never. He invented all sorts of things about heaven and hell and hereafter.
1: And the false conceived, the devil left. What's the race? Stated what? The temperance of fire. Ladies 19, verse 1. That's one. And median and I said, is there all the false to this? And Pentecost, when they died, they big revelation finished to go. That the deserves the pottery will be of a horrible looking curtain it made it the more sad truth that us if we sin will any judgment. I thought death was the minute to die and an amen one information for the final confirm and verse 8. He is a resurrection. Send him back, he did. But the judgment eternal. Chapter 6, verse 2. Through chapter. From the presence of old section.

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smooth areas, seeing and hearing.

0: I remember when it came out of shock. It's got a copy of us, the whole thing.
1: The Beastie Boys are
2: right.
3: At last, finding himself caught up, and
2: to his final threat, Dr. Gizmo had no choice but to turn and race from the
4: Beastie Boys. Yes, man. Now we're gonna have to find the guy on the beach, man. The guy with all the ladies, man.
5: The
3: Phyllis chicken finder is lightning bolt ray and Dr. Gizmo.
6: Oh, really?
7: There's no electricity.

0: and began to move its trunk. 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
1: Something that women could really identify with, that they could really
0: get a multitude of your power.

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0: And it sounded like I was screeching it. And it wasn't a mistake, honest.
1: But anything for animals. Let's put on something which only a dog can hear. Some fans have discovered an obscene phrase. When Paul was told, all he could say was, "What can you do? We can't win."
2: The man came up and he said, "Have you had LSD?" So I thought, well, I'll either be crazy or I'll be honest. So I said, yeah.
1: Put their faith in an idol.
3: Yes. The boys arrived at BBC House.
0: See, obviously, like, if we're running a thing which involves money, you can't just give all the time, because you have to get something back. But we're trying to do it with people that can do something for us in return, like on a swap basis. So you can't just give.
2: It's just trying to mix business with enjoyment. It's not really perfect, so we're not perfect. They're very perfect.
0: We didn't get it together. We didn't get it together. And we tried to do it later, but it's impossible because it's very difficult to do.
4: Can't find that. Drop it.
1: We certainly tried our best to please everybody.
0: Even my contribution to society.
5: And I, what is it? What are you doing
0: now? That's pretty well.
5: And I will no longer work again.
0: We were hired.
5: I did say that, but you can see it came out like this.
6: In a good old natural tradition, I mean, you have to record it from history, you know what I mean?
0: Look at me.
5: That me in an apron. And Yoko was with a tie and all that. And they did a real time I kept getting.
6: We'll be burning.

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0: 16 tons.
1: Muscle and blood. Skin and bone. Mind is weak. The back is strong.
0: 16 tons.
1: I was born one morning when the sun didn't shine. I picked up my shovel and walked out to the mine.
0: 16 tons
1: of number 9 gold. The straw was hollered. Well, damn.
0: 16 tons. 16 tons.
1: Now when you see me come in, you better step aside. Another man killed, another man died. I got a fist of iron and a fist of steel. A right bone don't get you, a left bone will. Shoot out 16 tons and watch who you can. Another day older, deeper in death. Oh, I said, Peter, don't you call me, cause I can't go. Now my soul to the company store.
0: 16 tons. 16 tons.

what shall be the end of these things, most from the time of his birth. This is the question that plagues mankind the most from the time of his birth. Where am I going? Where am I going? After I die, where am I going? Will it be eternal? What? Where am I going? What the hell? Will it be eternal? What shall be the end of these things?

gibt's deinen Stand, gibt's eine Cola, gemacht mit Zucker.

0: and it sounded like I was screeching it. And it wasn't a mistake, honest.
1: But anything for animals. Let's put on something which only a dog can hear. Some fans have discovered an obscene phrase. When Paul was told, all he could say was, "What can you do? We can't win."
2: The newspaper man came up and he said, "Have you had LSD?" So I thought, "Well, I'll either be crazy or I'll be honest." So I said, "Yes."
1: Put your face in an idol.
3: Yes. The boys arrived at BBC House.
4: See, obviously, like, if we're running a thing which involves money, you can't just give all the time, because you have to get something back. But we're trying to do it with people that can do something for us in return, like on a swap basis. So you can't just give.
2: It's just trying to mix business with enjoyment. It's not really a profit, so it's not a great profit.
4: We didn't get it together. We didn't get it together. And we tried to do it later, but it's impossible because it's very difficult to do.
5: Can't find that. Drop it.
6: We certainly tried our best to please everybody.
1: Even my contribution to society.
7: And I, what is it? What are you doing
1: now? That's pretty well.
7: And I will no longer work again.
1: We were hired.
7: I did say that, but
1: because
7: it came out like this.
8: In a good old master tradition, I mean, you have to record it in history, you know what I mean?
1: Well, look at me.
7: At me in an apron. And Yoko was with a tie and all that. And they did a real time, I kept getting. Oh, look, we'll be

Couple of a couple of a couple of a couple of a couple of a couple of a couple of a couple of a couple of a couple of a couple of a couple of a couple of a couple of a couple of a couple of a couple of a couple of a couple of a couple of a couple of a couple of a couple of a couple of a couple of a couple of a couple of a couple of a couple of a couple of a couple of a couple of a couple of a couple of a couple of a couple of a couple of a couple of a couple of a couple of a couple of a couple of a couple of a couple of a couple of a couple of a couple of a couple of a couple of a couple of a couple of a couple of a couple of a couple of a couple of a couple of a couple of a couple of a couple of a couple of a couple of a couple of a couple of a couple of a couple of a couple of a couple of a couple of a couple of a couple of a couple of a couple of a couple of a couple of a couple of a couple of a couple of a couple of a couple of a couple of a couple of a couple of a couple of a couple of a couple of a couple of a couple of a couple of a couple of a couple of a couple of a couple of a couple of a couple of a cou

This way had a layout of the child's work more to speaking to a larger audience.

Where it warranted.

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1: would be 10 to 1 in favor of the Soviet Union.
2: Good shooting, Captain. Hey, what's the matter? You look real beat. The effect of this rifle, it's frightening. He just wasn't a man anymore.
3: This is Rash Control to Major Tom. We're going up to see the man working late in the lab, Thomas Dixon. And now... Here's Tommy!
4: Let's have a message to all your fans, Thomas. Which one's this, the Funkpolitan or the Language Lab?
5: Oh, both. The world. The world is your fan club.
4: Tell them to come down and check out the heaviest groove, right?
5: Okay, hang on. One more question. Is it true that this new funk phenomenon that's happening here in the heart of Soho is the mouthpiece that the youth of today has been looking for so long?
4: I'm sure it is, because right here in the Language Lab, people can just get up and rap and toast about whatever they want and possibly win big cash prizes.

0: Boogly, boogly world. 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